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0: life. 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
1: Too good.
0: Okay, don ti ti a jang ni ri mi ta go ki te to na ka kim ma yo ti mine o ta ju ro. 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A ko ni ya to ta to i mine request ko. 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
1: Ok. 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Alia Tanya Tanya Hosking. 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And and I hope you have a good day. In 2 days time. So on Thursday. So hopefully you will have a good day on Thursday. With your brother and your cousin, yeah, Mama Tipura Navaya. 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And also my new tunui. I sorry, kariru ko the ringa to go parari ogi the phone. 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Parari the phone, so ka once it's fixed, I'll ring you to ya kwere reply to your messages. And also ki tato poro to mama no no merit kang. 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And also have a good day to everybody. 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
0: Kutia and Tara. 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

0: All right. 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I don't know ki I was inviting me ki ki eriki the class ni the class. I ko i te puri o the Inspired Church. The class na rato me mama tere matu i tirirpo. 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
0: 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A lighthouse there, in a tropical place. 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Aka ki te tika atoa, I totally agree with you. And I'm glad you can pick it up. E te apoyata mene e. God is with you, it will go. 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Ti te o pako I. Even I te māma, your pipian, you know, she enjoyed I te rira, tuto uanga I te rira po. 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Yeah.
1: Tanu ra te rira, me all go through te kangatawe, Tāna tautu tātou i rawaiti a kamatanga tātou, ko yogi cast your burdens upon him, for he cares for you. 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
0: e maki
1: no o give it to the man that you know kanga te ratu tu ai give your troubles into the hand of the man that can calm the waters
0: no I mean me hui ko i rei me karong me ye, give it to the man. How can you, you know, what would you do? How can you give it?
1: Okay, that's a very good question. Tebe te te tue, me oke koe, you know, tete temeo ki tatu, me oke tatu, yeah, itira pertene ki tatu, you know, worry tatu, make a happen, make a, you know, you cut responsibility, yeah. 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Te nana the responsibility. So you wait here, teki koe rira ia ia ia ia the result ia erma ia ia. All you have to do is just rest. I did mention it te wopongi, be still and know that I am God. That means me oge koe koe ia, he's in charge. He's in charge and he will pave the way for you.
0: Amen.
1: He will pave the way for you. Karangatera ira wai, the door that you cannot open, he will open it. And the door that you cannot close, he will close it. And what God opens, you will go through it. Mm. And what God closes, you cannot go back to it. So me oge koe, release it. I think that's the right word to use. Me oge koe, you're releasing it. That is, you know, 100% responsibility of the need. He's 100% responsible of that need. Yeah. That way, it's a good need. I walk away, I go go. They make it that too. Me oki tatu te ping ga ni rai tatu ke chuchu oki tatu ke chiki ga no you know you're wasting your time and not only that's an insult to God insult to him so me oki ko you respond you know he's responsible to it because you're in a ko ya in the we oki ne ko you trust it that he will do it on your behalf.
0: Have faith in him.
1: Yeah.
0: And trust.
1: Yeah.
0: I faith totally agree ki tirira. And for me, me tanu meo ki te teitanga te, you know, that has e manga manu mantare, you know, ka noa ka akarong. Akarong o e taki te openga and I says, are you okay? Me karanga me e maybe I don't know. You know what? From what I know, e tuku koe I te atu o girato I te upukotu. Nana e arataki ia koe. But how do you do that? I said, say your prayers. Say your prayers. And ask him. Put him into your heart. Only him can take you where you want to see peace. That's how I always say that, but majority of the time, me noona, me pukupukan, I karero koe te kumukuma no o ta akorongorongo e ta ki te upang, do you feel much better now?
1: Tandra ki tata mama mi ame no de no no de de mi ki ita to de tanga ta me ana mai de tanga ta che mai to na burden ki akoya they just want somebody to hear
0: to talk to
1: they just want somebody to hear not to say anything not to get to hear a response he want to share you know reading you might get out tema adire burden me nga ya they just want to talk to somebody about it somebody that cares they can listen no le gudi pokata pya karanga ye de tero papa you must be quick to listen slow to speak you must be quick to listen slow to speak and slow to become angry
0: Kapit.
1: So, di tato amana kuirira nunga te me, te kalamata tato mama, have faith and trust in God. Without faith, it is impossible to please God.
0: Mm.
1: You know, but trust in the kuranga te ra iraway, trust in the Lord with all your heart. Lean not on your own understanding. In all your ways, acknowledge Him. The word acknowledge Him means tell Him.
0: Mm.
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0: honestly don't know how they can do it, Rob. Do you?
1: What's that?
0: Oh, smoke in front of their children. All those. I used to be a passive smoker, but now I'm getting angry.
1: Where did you learn all that?
0: Well, I've been reading your book, the environment book, and it's pointed out that passive smoking makes people really, really, really, really sick.
1: It's all part of respect for others, really, and by the way, thanks for the plug.
0: Oh, that's quite all right, Rob. After all, every little bit helps.
1: It does.
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0: I've got a personal trainer at the moment. Doesn't cost me anything. I just go down to Bondi Beach and I wait for some rich woman to come along with her personal trainer. Then I just run alongside him. Hey, what do you want us to do now? And I'm trying to do the right thing. I've been drinking 8 glasses of water a day. I mix it with yeast and hops to make it more enjoyable, but I have my 8 glasses.
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0: Chinese were fantastic. I'd definitely go again, and I've recommended it to a number of my friends to go as well. Take a look. Before you judge anything, go and take a look. Oh, hi, Bruce Livingston. I lived in Burwood from about 1983 till about 1995. My father was a mayor here. I was amazed by my recent trip to China. Much of what we have been told about China was just so wrong. Everywhere we went, you could see that the country is having money spent, growth happening everywhere, and the infrastructure that's been put in place for the people. Just as an example, the bullet trains. Now, I think there was 47,000 kilometers of bullet train tracks. And it's not just one or two tracks. You pull into these stations and there's 15 and 20 platforms there. And I don't know how many actual bullet trains there are, but it was amazing. The railway stations are like airports. The travel at 347 kilometers just about everywhere. One of the people on our tour, a lady, she'd fallen asleep. And when she woke up, we'd just gone into a tunnel. And she said, oh, is it night time? And we said, no, we've just gone into a tunnel. It took 5 minutes to get out the other side of the tunnel. With the high speed, the engineering feats that have been put in place by the Chinese are fantastic. I thought there would have been more poverty over there than what I saw. I saw a country that is moving ahead at leaps and bounds. Just a simple example. When we had room service, our food was brought to us by robot. I was shocked at how advanced they are. And the people is what makes China for a tourist. The people were absolutely fantastic. They couldn't do enough for you. They are so honest. There is zero crime, absolutely no crime, nothing to worry about any time of the day or night. You pick it up when you go to the Bund and you look across at the other side, all the new buildings there. And then they tell you that's all been built in the last 20 years. And yes, that's as you look up and down the waterway as far as you can see, and it's enormous. Tiananmen Square, so many people, and the places are spotless. They manage somehow to make everything work. And it all fits. I really enjoyed my time in Beijing. Went to the zoo and saw my first panda. I loved it, loved it. He was laying back in the fork of a tree.
1: Chill.
0: Yeah. And I thought to myself, that looks just like me in the lazy boy chair at home watching the TV. We were lucky to have a fantastic guide. When somebody can explain to you the history of what has taken place there, you look around, you know, the great big lake, you think, wow. It blows you away. You just don't realize. Coming from a country which is so big, but so small as far as population is concerned. And you see what they've been able to achieve and what was done well before the modern era and modern building techniques. Yeah, it's absolutely fantastic. I loved it. Look, I loved the Peking duck. There's just so many different foods over there. There's so much variety, and when you move through the different regions, they've all got their own little specialties everywhere you go, and you have to try it, of course. The big thing with Australia, and one of the great things that multiculturalism has brought us, is the variety of food that we have here in this country. We have so many different restaurants that you can go to, and you can eat good food here. No problem whatsoever. China, just getting through a Chinese menu, it can take years. There's so many different varieties of food. I loved it. as you go through, you've got even you've got the areas where you've got your rice noodle, and then you move down and you've got a wheat noodle for as you move into different areas.
1: Yes.
0: Yeah. So change there also. I absolutely love China. The people were fantastic. Kunming, here's an example. We bought some blueberries. If, for example, it was like 21, no, 18-1, and you gave the man 21 and you walked away, we did this, and the fellow came running down the street to give us our change. They were so honest. The people were sweet. Also in Kunming, my wife and I decided, you know, we needed a massage from all the travel that we were doing. You know, went down the street, and again, I got the phone out and using the apps, talking to people, and they stopped. They took us, instead of directing us, they took us to where. I've got to say, yeah, but you've got so many apps that run off that, and you've also got to translate there as well. So, you know, we could communicate with one another fairly well. Most of the Chinese people are quite tech savvy. I and my wife and everybody who was on the tour, we all said that our preconceptions of China were wrong. We were amazed at how advanced China is, and you can see how well they are performing over there and how rapidly they're advancing just by the engineering that you see around you, you know, the buildings, the rail systems, the road systems, everything that's been put in place. You know, the money's certainly being spent on the people, which is outstanding. I was absolutely blown away more by the beauty of the people than anything else. I thought it was going to be a somewhat distant type holiday, not being able to communicate in Chinese. And as I said, everybody went out of their way to ensure that we had a good time. The Chinese were fantastic. I'd definitely go again. And I've recommended it to a number of my friends to go as well. My next time, I'd like to go through that central part and back down in Yunnan. And I still want to do the Silk Road up over the top and into the desert areas. I want to have a look at that also. My hope for my next trip to China is that it exceeds the last holiday that I had in China, which was absolutely fantastic. So to match that or better it is all that I could ask for. It was fantastic from start to finish. It opened our eyes, opened our hearts, and filled our bellies.
1: Okay.

0: Chinese were fantastic. I'd definitely go again, and I've recommended it to a number of my friends to go as well. Take a look. Before you judge anything, go and take a look. Oh, hi, Bruce Livingston. I lived in Burwood from about 1983 till about 1995. My father was a mayor here. I was amazed by my recent trip to China. Much of what we have been told about China was just so wrong. Everywhere we went, you could see that the country is having money spent, growth happening everywhere, and the infrastructure that's been put in place for the people. Just as an example, the bullet trains. Now, I think there was 47,000 kilometers of bullet train tracks. And it's not just one or two tracks. You pull into these stations and there's 15 and 20 platforms there. And I don't know how many actual bullet trains there are, but it was amazing. The railway stations are like airports. The travel at 347 kilometers just about everywhere. One of the people on our tour, a lady, she'd fallen asleep. And when she woke up, we'd just gone into a tunnel. And she said, oh, is it night time? And we said, no, we've just gone into a tunnel. It took 5 minutes to get out the other side of the tunnel. With the high speed, the engineering feats that have been put in place by the Chinese are fantastic. I thought there would have been more poverty over there than what I saw. I saw a country that is moving ahead at leaps and bounds. Just a simple example. When we had room service, it was our food was brought to us by robot. I was shocked at how advanced they are. And the people is what makes China for a tourist. The people were absolutely fantastic. They couldn't do enough for you. They are so honest. There is zero crime, absolutely no crime, nothing to worry about any time of the day or night. You pick it up when you go to the Bund and you look across at the other side, all the new buildings there. And then they tell you that's all been built in the last 20 years. And yes, that's as you look up and down the waterway as far as you can see, and it's enormous. Tiananmen Square, so many people, and the places are spotless. They manage somehow to make everything work. And it all fits. I really enjoyed my time in Beijing. Went to the zoo and saw my first panda. I loved it, loved it. He was laying back in the fork of a tree.
1: Chill.
0: Yeah. And I thought to myself, that looks just like me in the lazy boy chair at home watching the TV. We were lucky to have a fantastic guide. When somebody can explain to you the history of what has taken place there, and you look around, you know, the great big lake, you think, wow. It blows you away. You just don't realize. Coming from a country which is so big, but so small as far as population is concerned. And you see what they've been able to achieve and what was done well before the modern era and modern building techniques. Yeah, it's absolutely fantastic. I loved it. Look, I loved the Peking duck. There's just so many different foods over there. There's so much variety, and when you move through the different regions, they've all got their own little specialties everywhere you go, and you have to try it, of course. The big thing with Australia, and one of the great things that multiculturalism has brought us, is the variety of food that we have here in this country. We have so many different restaurants that you can go to, and you can eat good food here. No problem whatsoever. China, just getting through a Chinese menu, it can take years. There's so many different varieties of food. I loved it. as you go through, you've got even you've got the areas where you've got your rice noodle, and then you move down and you've got a wheat noodle for as you move into different areas.
1: Yes.
0: Yeah. So change there also. I absolutely love China. The people were fantastic. Kunming, here's an example. We bought some blueberries. If, for example, it was like 21, no, 18 yuan, and you gave the man 20 yuan and you walked away, we did this, and the fellow came running down the street to give us our change. They were so honest. The people were sweet. Also in Kunming, my wife and I decided, you know, we needed a massage from all the travel that we were doing. You know, went down the street, and again, I got the phone out and using the apps, talking to people, and they stopped. They took us, instead of directing us, they took us to where. I've got to say, yeah, but you've got so many apps that run off that, and you've also got to translate there as well. So, you know, we could communicate with one another fairly well. Most of the Chinese people are quite tech savvy. I and my wife and everybody who was on the tour, we all said that our preconceptions of China were wrong. We were amazed at how advanced China is, and you can see how well they are performing over there and how rapidly they're advancing just by the engineering that you see around you, you know, the buildings, the rail systems, the road systems, everything that's been put in place. You know, the money's certainly being spent on the people, which is outstanding. I was absolutely blown away more by the beauty of the people than anything else. I thought it was going to be a somewhat distant type holiday, not being able to communicate in Chinese. And as I said, everybody went out of their way to ensure that we had a good time. The Chinese were fantastic. I'd definitely go again. And I've recommended it to a number of my friends to go as well. My next time, I'd like to go through that central part and back down in Yunnan. And I still want to do the Silk Road up over the top and into the desert areas. I want to have a look at that also. My hope for my next trip to China is that it exceeds the last holiday that I had in China, which was absolutely fantastic. So to match that or better it is all that I could ask for. It was fantastic from start to finish. It opened our eyes, opened our hearts, and filled our bellies.
1: Okay.